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that's what I'm told. My kill hand's tattooed evil across its brother's fist. That filthy five, they did nothing to challenge or resist.

that's helping to be done with all this twisting of the truth. An eye for an eye and a tooth for a tooth. And anyway, I told the truth, but I'm afraid I told